it, young. All of this gon' get different, young. Draw like a man, then make sure you take care of your children, young. I know you think that you slick, but they slicker. Don't f*** around, get caught slipping, young. And if you get caught up, then stand on the business. Don't be the one up on the stand as a witness. And don't be the one that you on the stand point to. Don't be none of that co-defendant. Don't be the one turned to when they look in your eyes and they hand you that sentence. Out here trying to be tough, tighten up, boy.

0: 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Save up their money, young.
1: Feel like you gotta watch out the side of yourself, man.
0: Stay with your bundle, young. Yeah, if you leave them alone with that dollar, you got it. Ain't supposed to be none of that missing. Yeah, especially if you trust it with your life and it's supposed to be your brother, young.

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Wish I could buy time back. Ain't enough downs on the clock. Got me looking down on my watch. Wish I could buy time back right now. Ain't enough downs on the clock. Got me looking down on my watch.

0: a quick one. You dumb, narrow-minded out there. I am not a player. Listen to any of my shows, read any of my stories, and you will see that I have never called myself a player. So some of you around here that's quote-unquote look up to me seem to feel that you're disappointed because I've taken this latest relationship step that I've taken. Let me tell you something. Young.
1: 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Escolhe amor.

three general classifications of narcotics as defined by law: the opiates, the synthetic drugs, and the cocaine marijuana group. The synthetic narcotics, including such drugs as Demerol and methadone, are the result of science's attempt to produce a non-addictive narcotic. Marijuana is easily grown in many countries, including the United States. The plant can be identified by its sawtooth leaf, which always has an odd number of fingers. The underside of the leaf has a sticky feel to it. There are three general...

You see here, kid? You gotta just go for it. Don't think about what comes after or what came before. You just gotta bend your knees, take a deep breath, and jump. And you might think, what if I fall? Hello? What if you don't? What if you fly? You just gotta bend your knees and jump.

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Don't think about what comes after or what came before. You just gotta bend your knees, take a deep breath, and jump. And you might think, what if I fall? No. What if you don't? What if you fly? You just gotta bend your knees and jump.

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1: Father, in the name of Jesus, we just pray that you wake up the West, Lord.
0: LA, Valley, Eastside, Westside, Sac, Formento, Vallejo, the Hillside.
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0: your smile, your everything, like, I feel you, like, everything about you is better, like, you really did brighten up my day, like, you special.
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say, say, say, say, say, say, say, say, say, say, say, say, say, say, say, say, say, say, say, say, say, say, say, say, say, say, say, say, say, say, say, say, say, say, say, say, say, say, say, say, say, say, say, say, say, say, say, say, say, say, say, say, say, say, say, say, say, say, say, say, say, say, say, say, say, say, say, say, say, say, say, say, say, say, say, say, say, say, say, say, say, say, say, say, say, say, say, say, say, say, say, say, say, say, say, say, say, say, say, say, say, say, say, say, say, say, say, say, say, say, say, say, say, say, say, say, say, say, say, say, say, say, say, say, say, say, say, say, say, say, say, say, say, say, say, say, say, say, say, say, say, say, say, say, say, say, say, say,

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1: Oh, Nacho. It's a live ya.
0: Bachini bon. Ngake bon.
2: Bathi babeka mapiya phezulu bon. Hey.
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